Hopeful, lost, and optimistic. But a lot of life happens somewhere in the middle. Speaking of one thing leading to another, here's The Fix on Bryan Adams Radio. Like how he did that?

Radio right here on Medi One. Next up, we got Huey Lewis in the news. One of the nicest guys you'll ever meet was Huey. A voice that just cut through, and the band had a way of making every track feel so good. Total hitmakers.

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A love song and a rock song. That's how Matchbox 20's Rob Thomas describes this next one from them. But if you think about it, isn't that what most rock songs are about? Love and rock.

is Bryan Adams on Medi One. Up next is a song that, according to Mark Knopfler from Dire Straits, almost didn't make the album. The band just wasn't sure it fit. Now, I can remember when I was making the album Reckless, Clear Mountain, who was helping make the record with me, said, "Hey man, do you have one more song?" I said, "Yeah, I got this song, but I'm not sure about it." And I played it for the band, and it ended up being this song called Run to You. Anyway, we'll play that another time. Right now, here's Dire Straits with Walk of Life.

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for rocking out on Bryan Adams Radio. You know, as a songwriter, I'm always fascinated by the songs that take on a life of their own. We write them in a room somewhere, connecting to ourselves and getting an idea down. And then we hope that maybe it'll connect with people. And every once in a while, one escapes into the world and becomes something much bigger than you ever imagined. This song is one of the best examples of that. It's called Don't Stop Believing. Here we go. Journey. Yep.

This is Brian Adams on Medi One, every Saturday from 10 p.m. Welcome to the show. I've always admired artists who could reinvent themselves again and again. David Bowie was the master of that. Steve Winwood, on the other hand, started in the 60s with Spencer Davis Group, then Traffic, then Blind Faith, and when it comes to the 80s, he topped the charts as a solo artist. This one's a perfect example.

This is Bryan Adams, right here on Medi One. David Bowie is one of those artists who never stopped moving forward, always reinventing himself, always pushing boundaries. And interestingly, I got to work with David. I went on tour with him in South America. I got the chance to work with him with Tina Turner. And the thing about David was he was always a super, super gentleman. Here's David Bowie with Modern Love.

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0: Vous écoutez les Nocturnes sur Média avec Jawad. Des amplis dosés au groove and swing.
1: People really think that there's a beginning and an ending to this thing called life. But energy never dies. This is just a portal we're going through. Still, it's hard to let go, to let go, to let go, to let go, to let go.